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0: waiting patiently for this new Rolling Stones album to be released fully on July 10th here on Erie's Classic Rock, Z102.3. I'm Alessia, a big fan of the Rolling Stones, by the way, here. And if you ever got to see them live, you will hope to hear about a new tour with this new album. But from what we've heard so far, Keith Richards says, nope, we're not doing it. I think that's a load of you know what. I think they're going to surprise us. But in the meantime, while we wait for this new album, how about those two songs that they've released so far? Rough and Twisted. Great. I love it. And It's in the Stars, which I've been playing a lot recently because I really feel like it's a vibe. So I'm excited for the whole rest of the album, especially finding out that Paul McCartney is going to be featured on it.
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0: Midnight Riot is another band that I did not expect to see on tour in 2026, but they are. I'm not complaining about it here at all. I think the 80s are coming back in all the best ways. I'm Alessia on Z102.3. Lots of kids I am seeing now going to the record store. I am someone who on Sunday nights, especially, this is like one of my favorite things to do on the weekend in general, but Sunday specifically, go to a coffee shop and then go look for records. The kids are now doing this, and I think that this is like closest thing to world peace we'll get. I think it's great.
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8: 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It's 2023.

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off with a bang tonight during Get the Let Out here on Erie's Classic Rock. Z102.3 together. I'm Alessia. We are going to be celebrating John Bonham's birthday. You know him, you love him as Led Zeppelin's legendary drummer, a.k.a. Bonzo. Born on this day in 1948, gone too soon, September 25th in 1980. And we are, of course, going to hear all of his drumming that we know and love throughout the night. And this is with The Ocean, one of my all-time favorite Led Zeppelin songs. And if you listen closely, that one line, oh, she's only 3 years old, well, if you hear that song live ever, versions of it.

0: I wonder just about how many drumsticks John Bonham went through while playing this song in the studio. You know, he only performed this one live ever once before in 1971. This month, May 3rd, is the anniversary of that. And he was, of course, holding 4 sticks while drumming this song, 2 in each hand. So we celebrate his birthday together here on Erie's Classic Rock Z102.3.
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is gone, but the music is so timeless that after how many years and still going on, we are enjoying our favorite Led Zeppelin every Sunday night on Get the Led Out here on Z102.3. I'm Alessia, and we are going to also relive some of Led Zeppelin's best with Jason Bonham going on tour not too far away from us here. The show is in Lewiston at Art Park, and you can get those details online. And he is going to be having his own Led Zeppelin experience, as he should. I mean, we get to see

Watch out, memory!

0: 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It's like a little flight of your favorite Led Zeppelin songs. You know when you go to a restaurant and they say, oh, we've got flights of bourbon, flights of this and that. We've got flights of Led Zeppelin here on Z1023.
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5: Led Zeppelin songs, I think we can agree on here on Z1023. I'm Alessia. It's Get the Lead Out, so I love throwing in a little bit of spice, and this is definitely one that will do it for you, since I've been loving you on Z1023.

0: And we will end the night together here during Get the Lead Out with some solo Robert Plant and Heaven Knows on Erie's Classic Rock Z1023. I'm Alessia. Heaven knows if I was around in the 70s when they were touring, where would I be? Probably hopping from show to see them, as one fan of Led Zeppelin would. Going everywhere they can to see their favorite artist. And I think that that shouldn't stop even nowadays. I do think that I was put here in the wrong generation, but at the same time, the right one to keep it going, to keep the classic rock we know and love alive together here on Z102.3 every Sunday night and all week long. 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
1: Did you know that there was the nude guy on top of the trophy?
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5: The Bird Warner trophy. The thing's, it's like 5'3", 110. Dad, that's your type. I mean, you would love that trophy. It's a great size for that trophy.
1: The trophy's not thin enough, Willie.
5: Not too thick. Okay, there we go. There it is.
4: Oh, I'm sorry, real quick, I have to yell at somebody watching us. No picture!
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1: Did you know that there was the nude guy on top of the trophy?
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1: 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Last year I got my picture taken right next to it.
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5: 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I mean, the trophy, it's what?
2: It's made.
5: The Warner trophy. The thing's, it's like 5'3", 110. Dad, that's your type. I mean, you would love that trophy. It's a great size for that trophy.
1: The trophy's not thin enough, Willie.
5: Not too thick. Okay, there we go. There it is.
4: Oh, I'm sorry, real quick, I have to yell at somebody watching us. No picture!
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1: Rumors spreading round in that Texas town about the shack outside the game. 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
6: 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It's another sweet deal with Z1023. 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
1: Did you know that there was the nude guy on top of the trophy?
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3: Have you ever seen it?
1: Of course. Last year I got my picture taken right next to it.
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4: With your tongue?
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2: Yeah, with your tongue, yeah.
4: Honey, I kissed the bricks, now I got to go lick the wiener.
5: Right. The trophy, it's what?
2: It's made.
5: The Wiener Trophy. The thing's, it's like 5'3", 110. Dad, that's your type. I mean, you would love that trophy. It's a great size for that trophy.
1: The trophy's not thin enough, Willie.
5: Not too thick. Okay, there we go. There it is.
4: Oh, I'm sorry, real quick, I have to yell at somebody watching us. No picture!
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5: 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All right. All right. Yeah.

0: There's a whore. I'm not allowed to change the lyrics.
1: Of course.
2: That was a stipulation.
3: Dear Bob and Tom Show, this past Saturday, I jumped on the super shower bandwagon.
4: Oh, good.
3: This is something I talked about last week, I believe. Every now and then on Saturdays, I have a super shower Saturday. I love it. I give myself a little extra attention, Tom.
1: That's good.
3: Maybe you should try that. Maybe some eucalyptus. Maybe some extra detailing, as you would say. Maybe some
5: nice body scrub.
3: Yeah, put some swabs into action there. The nooks and crannies.
1: Right there in the shower, you got your swabs in there?
3: As far as you know, yes. Let's see. I haven't been that patient and pampered under a shower in quite a while since my first super shower bandwagon. Thank you, Chick. I'm worried this might not be a weekend-only activity, though. I'd like to take another super shower Saturday during the first segment of your 8 o'clock Eastern program today. So I don't miss anything funny during that segment. Tom, can you provide an extended preamble as a lead-in to tell me what I might have missed while I was showering?
1: I can set up a pad for a song. Can do whatever you
3: That's
1: like.
3: That's Ron in Phoenix. Thank you, Ron.
1: Thank you, Ron. Yeah. Now, let's just move forward here. And at this point, maybe if Ron were getting in the shower right now, he wouldn't miss anything because we're going to head to the sports page.
3: Oh, all righty. There's a very good basketball player on the Knicks named Mikhail Bridges. And I hesitated.
5: In my
3: brain, I said, I can't mention him because then he'll play the theme from Mikhail's Navy.
5: Yes, he will.
3: And here we are.
1: Now, yesterday, we were discussing the Kennedys, and I mentioned, of course, a PT-109, the famous, the true story of President Kennedy helping to rescue his crew. It's an amazing story.
3: That's the way the fairy tale goes.
1: Not a fairy tale. And the president had on his desk, he had the coconut that he had carved message on.
3: Yeah, you can't fake that.
4: Oh, that can't be. Couldn't possibly be remade.
1: It's a great movie with Cliff Robertson, who, by the way, interestingly enough, does not affect the Boston accent.
5: I have not seen PT-109.
1: Great movie.
5: Okay.
4: Nice piece of science fiction.
3: Yeah, just watch Shrek. That's as real as...
1: What is it? I'm leading to a question.
5: Yes.
1: PT-109, name of the movie, name of the book, the actual PT boat that, not to be confused with the PT Cruiser.
4: Oh, it's not? See, this whole time I was picturing a tiny little sort of car in the sea. You think we're morons?
1: This leads to the question, what was
5: my God.
1: You know, the PT boat, they were made of plywood, Christy. That's why they were so fast.
5: Yeah.
1: Oh, they were great, yeah. Now, they, of course, had torpedoes. Now, do you remember the boat, the PT number, the designation, if you will, on Mikhail's Navy?
5: God, no. Why would I know that? I've never seen
3: No
5: Mikhail's
3: one knows that
5: Navy.
3: But you, Tom. I do, but I'm weird.
5: PT-113 or something?
1: No, please.
3: 73.
1: PT-73. From Mikhail's Navy. What a great show.
5: They all on that one boat?
1: Yeah. Mikhail's Navy.
5: PT-73?
1: Yeah.
5: Okay.
4: It's official. Anyway. It's absolutely official. Tom no longer cares if people listen to this show.
5: Nope, he doesn't.
4: He doesn't.
1: Listen to these big horns.
4: Listen to this big horn.
1: Horns. This is, you got Gruber. They're going to New Caledonia. Oh, it's great.
4: Who's the guy I like that does the close-up magic? And I love Carl Ballantyne.
1: Carl Ballantyne was one of the crew members.
4: Actually. And I like, but my favorite, though, is Joe, whoever.
3: Joe Flynn.
4: Yeah.
3: That guy's
4: funny.
1: Yeah. And then.
5: So you've actually seen this show.
4: Yeah, this was a sick day TV for...
5: Okay, all right.
1: And they the one guy ended up being Captain Steubing.
4: Oh, sure. Yeah, Gavin McLeod. Yeah.
3: I forget his name on the show, though.
1: Yeah, it's been a while, but great
3: something
1: music.
3: Like Sully or something.
1: They don't make a great... I think Sully ended up in jail, actually. I think that was a very unfortunate.
3: That's not
1: one of the crew members.
5: Yeah. Sully. Had
1: an affection for. Let's just not go there. I think that would be. You ever see the sequel to PT-109?
3: He's still talking about
1: PT-110. Not good.
4: It wasn't.
1: No,
4: it was uneventful.
3: What do you think PT-109 is made of? What do you watch PT-110?
1: Yeah, they really had to get.
3: That's a real
1: Jackie Kennedy's in it. It's ridiculous.
3: Look at this. Where we are.
6: Stupid world record.
3: That's right.
1: Good one.
3: That's right. What?
1: It's a good. It takes place at sea. This is really interesting.
3: David Rush has broken the Guinness World Record for the most toothpicks broken in 1 minute.
5: How is that
4: at sea?
5: At sea? What?
1: He's on a Disney cruise.
3: Rush tackled the title during a Disney cruise.
4: He can't even enjoy a family vacation.
5: Oh, my God.
3: He snapped a total of 84 toothpicks in 60 seconds to beat the previous record of 58.
1: That's great. He got the whole crowd involved.
4: He forced them to.
3: Yeah, he's quite the showman.
5: Yeah, he probably got a free trip out of it.
1: If you just watch the video, there's some lady behind him. Looks like she's going, where's Mickey Mouse? What the hell is this?
4: Yeah, why are we?
3: So you have to individually.
4: The whole crowd involved, he said. How many people would you say are there?
3: Eight?
0: Look how bored they are.
5: I know.
3: Oh, that one kid is like falling asleep. Yeah.
1: And you got to break them completely in half.
0: Sure you do.
5: This is ridiculous.
4: There are eight. There are less than eight people.
1: He destroys the record. I mean, he
3: a
1: just
3: crowd of passengers gathered to watch, it says here.
4: That is not a crowd.
3: No, that's not a crowd.
4: A few passersby.
3: Rush said he had to recruit official timers and witnesses to make sure everything was legit. The ship's onboard celebrity juggler.
5: What? James, is that real?
3: Yeah. James Buster even stepped in to help judge.
1: Do they have any juggling in the video? I love juggling.
3: If the two pieces don't separate completely, the toothpick, meaning if even a tiniest sliver of wood fiber keeps them connected, the whole toothpick.
1: I understand the next day people who ordered club sandwiches were really, really pissed.
4: You know what? Is yours falling apart? Mine sure is.
3: And this is what makes Tom just a liar. This sentence right here. It was 60 seconds of chaos.
5: Chaos?
3: Yeah. He's throwing toothpicks everywhere.
4: He's lying.
5: He was barely, it was like.
0: We all saw the video.
1: He's breaking them in half.
5: So what? And he didn't seem that hurt.
3: You know, we do have. Yeah, we have video evidence that no one, it wasn't chaos.
0: No, not
3: yeah.
0: even close.
3: The whole was it, ship didn't was, gather around.
1: It was on the Disney cruise. Was it at least goofy? Nothing. Okay. I thought it was fascinating.
3: Okay.
1: You ever had a club sandwich and bitten into one of those toothpicks?
3: I have not, because you know when the club sandwich comes, I look at it and I pull it right out of the sandwich.
5: Well,
4: oftentimes they have a cellophane little flag.
1: They should all have that. That should be federal law. I got skewered by one at a very famous restaurant here in town.
4: That's a big bite.
1: No, no, no. I have witnesses. And
3: I can't imagine that incident wasn't your fault somehow.
1: No, I pulled out the one with the thing on it.
3: Uh-huh.
1: But there was another one hidden inside.
5: Hidden.
4: They must have known who you were.
3: Yeah. Almost on purpose. Would you say it was it must have been on purpose?
1: And then I pulled the sandwich away and I was spewing blood out of my upper palate.
4: Did they give it to you for free?
1: That's the thing, they didn't.
4: Oh, that's foolish. Yeah.
1: Don't you think they'd go, hey.
5: Oh, believe me, I've. Yeah.
1: And I was with a party of 12 at the time.
4: Oh, damn, that whole meal would have.
3: Can you imagine that?
1: Would have put
3: him
1: back.
3: Having a meal, a party of 12. He's just bore. They're all
1: I was
3: addressing the crowd. Well,
1: I was leading an important discussion
3: the importance of West Side Story.
1: The importance of unregistering most American voters. And wow. I was meeting resistance from a couple of the cops and fascists
3: hate
1: at the
3: mail?
1: Table.
3: Is that, okay. Well, I'm glad you're okay about spewing blood from your
4: that
3: mouth
4: would suck.
3: From a hidden toothpick in a sandwich.
1: It was brutal.
3: I can tell.
5: Ugh.
1: I have a witness. If you don't believe me, just think talking about it makes me kind of want to coat my tongue.
4: Yeah, I bet.
1: It.
4: Yeah.
1: Yeah. So watch out for those toothpicks. You know the famous actor George Peppard? You know, he almost died from a toothpick.
3: it pierced his intestine.
1: It's
3: a famous story.
4: Yes. Thankfully, Mr. T was there to Heimlich it out.
3: I pity the toothpick who wants to hurt my man George.
1: Now, Christy, do you use toothpicks at home?
5: I do have toothpicks, yes.
1: You have the kind that have the little curly cue on
5: them?
1: I
5: have both. I have the curly Q ones and I have the plain ones.
1: Okay, I'm going to surprise you guys. I ordered something yesterday. It's going to be very exciting.
5: Oh, well, I can't wait.
3: We're going to watch you pick your teeth every morning now, along with everything else you're doing. Yeah.
1: As you know, I get the high quality
3: of course you do. The
1: coffee
3: wood
1: stirrers.
3: Stir sticks. You like the wood stir sticks.
1: I like the wooden ones, but you got to get the good ones because the cheap ones will.
5: Splinter.
1: Yeah, you suck on them and get a splinter in your lip.
3: Yeah.
1: Now I'm adding to that monogrammed paddles stirring sticks.
4: How about that?
1: Yeah, these are good. They really are.
4: Now, the paddle, you hold the paddle or you
1: no,
4: use
1: no,
4: the...
1: No, you, the paddle goes down into the liquid.
4: Oh, so it does? Here's okay.
1: But
5: you receive those as a gift.
1: I know, and I like them so much. Now I'm getting them with the Bob and Tom Show logo
5: on.
1: Oh,
5: my God.
4: Well, how about that?
1: I ordered them yesterday.
5: Is that our Christmas present?
1: No, your Christmas present's even funnier. I already found out. Over one of our listeners sent me that. I want to say.
7: So that ink goes in the hot beverage. Is that what you're saying?
5: Yeah, that's what.
1: Yeah, and I ordered the LSD 25.
4: Oh, good. Yeah, so that's the good stuff.
1: You guys. Oh yeah,
4: that's the stuff the CIA invented.
1: Yeah, I think Owsley couldn't touch this.
3: 24 got recalled.
1: Yeah.
8: 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Bet you can't wait, huh? Hey, thanks for listening this morning. Got something to say? Send us an email. 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
3: You have a letter over there. Dear Bob and Tom Show. My name is Scott. I'm from Lexington, Kentucky. Paren, yes, the Commonwealth. I'm 58 years old and consider myself old school. That is, until Tom starts talking about anything in the past. My question is, what is the most recent year Tom considers anything to be a classic? 1980? 1940? 58 AD? I love all of you. He brings a whole new... Tom just puts a spin on things that I just can't wrap my head around. Will someone please help me?
1: We're going to go way back on this one.
3: Okay.
1: By request, this will answer that question.
3: Okay.
1: I'll play a little bit of this, and then we'll get Chick's response.
3: Oh, this is supposed to make me upset, right?
1: Yes.
3: Okay.
1: Yes.

0: I mean, even if that's the case, and I don't doubt this letter writer, why not? Why get the vanity plate?
1: Yeah, wouldn't you know that everybody's going to immediately think that you're a coprophilia fan?
2: No, no. However, are you so chaste? Are you so away from that part of the world that it doesn't even dawn on you that might be coprophilia?
3: Yeah.
4: The TRD stands for Toyota Racing Development Line. Uh-huh. And Land Rover does not have a TRD, but apparently Toyota does.
1: So it's not a Range Rover. It's a Toyota.
4: Yeah.
1: It's not a Land Rover.
4: It might have been a 4Runner.
1: Oh, okay.
0: Wow.
4: Yeah.
1: Either way.
4: Yeah, the 4Runner TRD is right here.
0: But you're right, Chip. My mom would look at that and go, oh, that's either a tired lover or the third lover. Right. Something like that.
4: Yeah.
0: It wouldn't even occur to
4: her. Right.
2: There are some people who aren't aware of the word turd. I bet there are.
0: I never liked that one.
2: Honestly,
0: really.
2: Honest.
0: Never used it growing up.
4: I don't like it either. Yeah.
2: Right.
4: I never liked it either.
2: So they wouldn't use the term like turd wrench? They wouldn't know what that is.
0: I think they would say
2: plunger.
0: I think the censors got this wrong way back in the day. Saying P-O-S, I think, is cleaner than saying turd. There's something about turd that's dirtier than just saying, look at that piece of...
2: Yeah, you're right. Yeah, you're right.
1: Well...
4: On that,
1: Matt from Virginia, thank you for helping us once again on our show, Isn't Language Fun.
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0: Bigger than Bowden. And a Bob and Tom classic, Trailer Park Woman.
1: We didn't have a Trailer Park Princess. We had a lot of, we had the guy that was the maintenance man. He lived kind of behind us on the court. He had a nice big double wide, but he would throw the parties, like really nice parties.
2: Oh, that's cool.
1: Yeah, he was really cool.
0: Did he date your mom?
1: No, my mom was married.
0: Oh.
3: Why? Well, but the question still stands.
0: You're right. Okay, I was just curious.
1: No.
0: Okay. Time now for us to hit the mailbag, I believe.
3: Dear Bob and Tom Show, here we go. Specifically, dear Chick and Christy and John.
1: Oh.
3: It's come to my attention. This is Bill from Dayton.
1: Hey, Bill.
3: Come to my attention that your agitation, frustration, and exasperation with Tom seems to peak at mid-morning about every Thursday. Then it's simply necessary to hang on until the weekend comes. Speaking on behalf of millions of listeners, that timing fits us too.
1: Oh.
3: Whether he's talking about the ridiculousness of soccer or the brilliance of Robert Fripp, it is a lot. He's talking on and on about black underwear visible through white linen pants, or why cursive writing is useless. Yes, it is a lot. Whether the continual talk of rock and roll classic Enter the Young or the brilliance of the Beatles or Freddie and the Dreamers, yes, Tom, is a lot. Christie's "My God, Tom" keeps running through my brain as I'm listening. We share your feelings. Once again, Bill from Dayton.
1: Thank you, Bill.
3: There you go. Tribute to Tom.
0: This comes to us from Michael in Kalamazoo. You can guess what this is about.
1: Pat Show?
0: Yeah, he goes, long-time listener, first-time emailer. I just saw Pat Godwin at Shakespeare's in Kalamazoo Saturday night. An awesome show.
3: Wow.
0: My wife has never listened to the Bob and Tom Show, had never listened to Pat Godwin, but she couldn't stop laughing. She's now a Pat Godwin fan. Well, thank you, Michael. Patty G not here today. He's prepping for his surgery tomorrow.
1: You mean he's laying there in bed right now worrying about it?
0: I spoke to him twice yesterday.
1: Yeah.
0: That's the great thing about cell phone technology. I was able to reach him on the ledge. He's a little nervous.
1: I think?
0: He's having shoulder surgery tomorrow.
3: That's a tough one to say, shoulder surgery.
0: Yeah, it is. He's going to be fine. Yeah, but he won't be able to play guitar for a while. But he'll be back next week, probably with a guest guitarist.
3: So I don't know what it's going to take to convince him he's going to be fine, but
1: He sure can't.
3: None of us have hit on it yet. So
0: Now, we continue with our mailbag. You can reach us, Bob and Tom, at bobandtom.com.
3: I think Christy has a letter.
0: Oh, go ahead, Christy.
1: Well, this is kind of on the same topic as Tom, I guess. This is from Bruce in Crozet, Virginia.
0: Okay.
1: Never heard of Crozet, have you?
3: It sounds like a decorative bow or something.
1: Yeah, it sounds very French.
3: Yes.
1: I listen to the show whenever I get a chance. Things in my life make me think I'm becoming a cast member, though. For example, I inherited a banjo from the death of a relative.
4: No kidding.
1: I asked about tattoos of people around me all the time. I had open heart surgery in March of 2026 to replace a heart valve, ended up with a mechanical valve.
3: Nice.
1: Listen to one of the 24-hour feeds of the show while I sleep and often dream that I'm a cast member.
0: Oh.
1: When we found out I needed heart surgery, my wife asked me, are you turning into Tom of the Bob and Tom Show? Feel free if you need a new cast member to give me a call. All right, Bruce, thank you.
3: Well, Bruce, we have several people on call.
1: Yeah, but we have a wait list, don't we?
3: We will add you to the list.
1: All right.
3: Yes.
0: Dear Bob and Tom Show, I want to chime in on Toothpaste Gate.
3: This started again, lit a new fire with Bryce Harper, evidently went on TikTok and showed his what most people think a unique way to brush their teeth. They put toothpaste in their mouth, and then here comes
0: That's
3: the
0: how I've always done it.
3: And I've always done it that way,
0: toothpaste
3: too.
0: Straight to mouth, then.
3: Right.
1: Even as a kid, you did it that way?
0: No.
1: Oh, okay.
3: Oh.
0: This is part of being an adult-free man.
1: Okay.
0: Hey, Mom.
3: A grown-ass man.
0: I'm doing it my way.
1: You think you're free?
0: I did. That's me.
3: No way to live, boy. Go ahead.
0: That's more profound than you think, Christian. I did talk to a dentist friend of mine over the weekend.
1: Yeah.
0: He said that makes absolutely no difference how you do it.
1: Okay.
0: So he's on board with it. However,
3: sure, he's in the business of fixing all bad teeth. Of course he's on board.
0: Nikki writes, I am blind. Remember I mentioned that, hey, if you're blind, this would save you that one step.
3: Well, that means she has super hearing and can play piano, right?
0: And I don't know if Nikki isn't he or she. It's N-I-C-K-I-E.
3: It sounds like a girl.
1: Girl.
0: You think?
3: Yeah. I think. Okay. Is there a heart over the eye? That's the dead giveaway.
0: It's, I don't know. It's typed out. Can you get that? Is there a type style that does that?
1: I have no idea.
0: Can you get Helvetica Heart Plus where the lowercase I has a little heart above it? Isn't that sweet?
1: That'd be cute.
0: I am blind and I'm an instructor of home management for people who are newly blind or losing their vision. The toothpaste tube directly in the mouth is an alternative technique we do teach students. I have my own tube of toothpaste that I squirt directly into my mouth. I can guarantee you that I use much less toothpaste this way anyway.
3: Mm.
0: The alternative technique of while holding your toothbrush handle, you extend your index finger along the bristles. You would then line up the end of the toothpaste tube to the tip of your... You get it.
1: Uh-huh.
0: Yeah, so it's much too complicated.
1: That makes sense.
0: For individuals who are newly blind, do not have a very good sense of touch or spatial relation due to their vision, loss of other issues such as blah, blah, blah, blah. Squirting the toothpaste directly into your mouth is a very independent way to complete the task. Very good. Special hello and kisses to Joshy.
3: Bye.
0: Uh-oh. Thank you, Nikki. So there we go. It's settled. We're okay doing it that way. Thank you, Bryce Harper. Baseball, great.
3: Yes. Dear Bob and Tom Show, Chick, it's late on a Sunday afternoon, and I just finished my super Saturday Sunday shower. This is perfectly acceptable to have a super shower both days. That's absolutely fine. I'm so invigorated, I went straight to my email to let you know about it. I got to hurry, though. I need to check in with my bride to see if she wants any more of this before I put it away. So far, I'm 0-4, but the super shower idea might turn the tide. Sean from Henrietta, Oklahoma. What do you think of that?
0: Well, it sounds like Sean didn't get any action, though.
3: No, it doesn't.
1: You keep trying. You don't have to give up.
0: Maybe there'll be a letter tomorrow, maybe.
3: Dear Tom, this one starts. I know, Tom, your weekends are brutal. Was this weekend brutal?
0: Just a lot of picking up.
3: Yeah. Did you make it to Dairy Queen to get that dipped cone? All you did was talk about it last week.
1: Cinnamon Toast Crunch?
0: I did make it to Dairy Queen.
3: I had one a couple of weeks ago. Delightful. Sam from Shepherdsville, Kentucky.
0: And I had a car full of one of my daughters and her friends. I was in the mood. I got the chocolate dip. The vanilla ice cream dipped in the chocolate.
3: Mm-hmm. Kicking it old school.
0: Oh, it's great.
3: You know, the chocolate dip cone is like the New York Yankees uniform. It's timeless. Fit in any era.
0: It was delightful.
3: Yes.
0: And all I could think of was when the guy, it's the same Dairy Queen you go to, Christy.
1: Mm-hmm.
0: And every time you get, the thing that they turn upside down.
1: The blizzards.
0: And the girls ended up, I think we got at least four of them. And the guy would turn over each one. And all I could think of was that letter we got where the new Dairy Queen employee didn't realize that there were that she had two of the cups put together.
1: Yeah.
0: So when she turned it over, that fell out of the...
3: Oh, my gosh.
0: Yeah. But we did just fine. Yeah, I've got to try the Cinnamon Toast Crunch Dairy Queen thing. I did not. I was in the mood for chocolate, and that's what I had. It was delightful.
1: Thank you
0: very much, Dairy Queen. Coming up, more of your letters. But first... Chick McGee.
3: I'll tell you about Simply Safe. You know, in the United States, there's a break-in every 26 seconds. 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
0: Thank you very much, Chick McGee. Coming up, we have some interesting stuff from the world of news and sports, including a couple of world records and one recently certified, a very dangerous one, certified for our buddy David Rush. Also, two roller coaster stories. One of them kind of terrifying.
1: Tis the season.
0: Yeah. And then, do you remember Malort? Anybody remember
3: that
0: Malort?
3: Sounds familiar.
0: It's a liquor thing. Mm-hmm. We've talked about it a couple times. It's huge in Chicago.
3: Malort.
0: And it's famous for tasting awful. It's back in the news. If you're a fan, you'll want to stick around and find out what I'm talking about. These are the O'Reilly Auto Parts Studios. This is the Bob and Tom Show.
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1: Howdy.
3: Howdy do. There's Josh Arnold.
18: Hi.
3: There's Ace Cosby.
19: Hello.
3: I'm Chick, and hello, Tom.
0: Patty G, taking the week off. He's having major surgery tomorrow on his guitar strumming hand, the right arm, right shoulder.
3: There's never been a better time to learn how to play the guitar left-handed.
0: Well, it's the
3: how about that?
0: You use your left hand if you're typically a right-handed person. That's where all the fingering is, but the strumming is with the right hand and some of the picking. But we'll see.
3: You hear that, Christy?
1: I heard him.
3: That's where all the fingering
1: is. Yeah, I heard him.
0: All right. Oh, okay, that's very nice. Now we were getting to your mail.
3: Yes,
0: and our mail too. And I don't know why this one's addressed to Josh, but it was handed to me.
3: Okay.
0: Do you mind if I read it?
18: No.
0: My teenage sons went kayaking with me and some friends. My 15-year-old Oliver had to make a major transaction while on the river.

0: Thank you very much.
1: Tom, now what is your typical response when, I'm guessing it's been so long since you've been pulled over. But you've been sneaking around speeding, if I had to make a guess, with that car of yours.
2: I was pulled over, a couple times in the last decade. One time for having my bright lights on.
1: No way.
2: Well,
1: they can pull you over for that?
2: Yeah.
3: Oh, yeah.
2: Yeah. I think it's an excuse to do a breath check.
1: Okay.
2: Frankly. And it was an area where it was completely valid. There's an area where there are no street lights for like a mile, and then you emerge onto a car dealership area.
1: Right.
2: Out of nowhere. And so all of a sudden you're in, you know, Klieg Light City. He pulled me over, and the other time was...
1: Did he recognize you immediately?
2: No. The other time I had rolled through a stop sign.
1: I do that all the time.
2: And he pulled me over. He did recognize me. He goes, Tom, could you at least try applying the brakes?
1: I haven't stopped.
2: It's one of the ones in a neighborhood up here where there's never anyone there.
1: I haven't stopped at a stop sign since 1981.
3: Really?
2: Wow. It can be very helpful.
3: That happens to be the last year that Peaches was in business.
1: No kidding?
3: Yeah, founded in 75, defunct in 81 nationwide, but there is still one store left.
2: All right.
3: Do you know where it is?
1: No. Columbus, Ohio.
3: New Orleans.
1: No kidding.
3: Mm-hmm.
4: And I'm going to question that. I distinctly remember going to Peaches, and I was older than three.
3: Okay.
2: What year does it say went defunct?
3: It says 1981.
4: That doesn't sound right.
3: That doesn't sound right.
2: Yeah, Josh is right. But there might be one left. Who knows?
3: Yeah, there is one in New Orleans. I can show you that one.
4: Oh, cool.
3: Yeah.
1: I'd love to go to New Orleans and check out Peaches. I've never been to New Orleans.
4: I wonder if the crates are worth anything. I think my brother Joe still has them.
3: There's one on sale on eBay for $86.50.
4: Holy cow.
3: Yeah.
1: Well, that's a markup. Yeah. I would buy that.
4: Yeah. It'd be cool.
2: And the Peaches crates, for those of you not familiar with them, were designed so they would hold in a record album.
1: And you know.
2: They were the right size.
1: They have Art Deco crates now that you can order. They're very, very posh now.
3: I did find out. Apparently, they filed for Chapter 11 in 1981, forcing some of their stores to close. But 2001 is when the corporation folded.
4: Oh.
3: They still have the one store.
1: Defunct.
2: In my office, I have, they're not Peaches crates, but they look just like them for CDs.
3: Oh, okay. Cute.
1: Very nice.
2: Yeah, equally over. They're really cool. It's a great way to hold your CDs.
1: I just ordered a couple CDs the other day. Very exciting.
2: That's it. That's the spirit. We're not going to give up. Right. We have sporting news coming up.
1: Yes, we do.
2: More of your letters. You can reach us, Bob and Tom, at bobandtom.com. We'd love to hear from you. We have crabs in the news.
1: Uh-oh.
2: We have a very odd story about, would you like to be paid to...
3: crank it.
2: Thank you, Christy, to crank it. There we go. That's it.
1: What?
2: And we have more experiments in the world of pizza.
1: Wait a minute. What do they do with the effluence, if you will?
3: We'll talk about it.
2: You'll find out.
1: Is that what they're buying?
2: No.
1: Okay.
2: No, there's more to it than that.
1: All right.
2: A pizza experimentation coming up. And a couple of cool world records. We are in the O'Reilly Auto Parts studios. 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
9: I'm Craig Flint from your Weather Authority. Today, lots of sunshine. Near 70. Tonight, clear sky, cool and quiet. 50 to 55. Tuesday, sunny sky. Some clouds, a little warmer, but cooler near the lake, 70 to 75. Wednesday, nice and sunny, a little warmer near 75. From your Weather Authority, I'm meteorologist Craig Flint.
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3: Hello.
1: Pat Godwin on assignment. There's Josh Arnold.
22: Hi.
1: There's Ace Cosby. I'm Chick McGee. We got the NBA Finals set. We got the NHL Stanley Cup Finals set. Details. But here's Tom.
2: Thank you very much, Chick McGee.
1: You know, my favorite record store is still open on over there on High Street in Columbus, Ohio. Magnolia Thunder Pussy. They are open and continue to thrive.
2: Wow.
3: All right.
2: You mentioned this once before.
1: I love the swell little store right there. And they call it the Short North. North High Street.
2: Magnolia Thunder Pussy.
1: That's exactly right.
2: Do they have a logo?
1: Oh, yeah. It's a little kitty cat with the headphones.
2: Oh, I get it.
1: Aww. Yeah, yeah. Funny. Pussycat.
2: And T-shirts, et cetera,
1: oh,
2: et cetera.
1: Yes. I ordered up the T-shirts before I mentioned it, so
3: all right.
1: I'm assured to get one, yeah.
2: Well, it's nice. I'm glad there's still some record stores out there.
1: Right. Mm-hmm.
2: I was just in one the other day. A lot of them are kind of a combination record store, so-called head shop.
3: Mm-hmm.
1: They have a record store day, usually in April,
2: all across the
1: country.
2: A few weeks back. Yeah. But, yeah, that's cool. And cool posters like the Fi-Zappa Crappa poster, I'm sure.
1: You're sure?
2: Stalwart there.
1: That's
2: I see.
1: Exactly right.
2: Well, let's check out the sporting scene. What have you got over there?
1: The New York Knicks. You remember this, Tom? They declined to hang that banner. They beat San Antonio earlier in the season to win the NBA Cup. You remember this? Teams compete
2: the midseason thing.
1: NBA Cup. That's right. They didn't hang the banner then because they were waiting to celebrate something bigger. Well, they've got their wish. And, by the way, that wait is 53 years long. Now they have the San Antonio Spurs in the final starting Wednesday in San Antonio. And you know who they get when they play the Spurs? Victor Wembanyama. That's right.
2: Vicky Wembanyama.
1: He's been called the best player in the world.
2: Yeah.
1: Your thoughts, Tom?
2: I think they say he's a generational talent.
1: That's
2: a new phrase you keep hearing. He's the guy.
3: Do you have a favorite in this final?
1: And, oh, by the way, the Spurs beat the Knicks 27 years ago in the finals to win the championship. New York has been without a title since the Willis Reed, Dave DeBuscher, Clyde. You know how Clyde Frazier got the nickname Clyde? He wore one of those big floppy hats, and one of his teammates said, "You look like that guy... Bonnie and Clyde."
3: The Glide?
1: Clyde. No, that's Clyde Drexler.
3: Oh.
2: I saw him walking the streets of New York one time.
1: All Clyded up?
2: Oh, yeah. Huge sideburns, fur coat. Oh, yeah. Couldn't miss him.
1: Is that where you got your idea to grow your sideburns?
2: Exactly.
1: from Clyde Frazier? He's just, the time in New York, the early 70s, is Walt Frazier. Remember when they traded for Earl Monroe and they had the dream backcourt?
3: Wow.
2: It's been a while.
1: Yeah, it's been a while for them.
2: Who are you rooting for here?
1: Boy, I don't know. It's hard to root for the Knicks.
3: Yeah.
1: And I don't know. I like six overtime games is what I'd like. And then a game seven, of course. They should just play one game, don't you think, instead of a series?
2: No.
1: Like they do in the NFL?
3: All or nothing?
1: Yes.
2: No.
1: Yes, one game.
2: I would say...
1: Says it all.
2: The season is too long, I'll give you that. But the playoffs, no. It's great. Seven's perfect.
1: You know, this one may go to the third week in June.
3: Man.
1: And then you have your time off, of course, the off season in the NBA, and it starts up again in October. So they've got, what, a couple months off?
2: What is the longest season? NASCAR?
1: I think.
2: Is that the one that...
1: Yeah. Well, baseball season, that's 6 months. But NASCAR's, 10 months or something crazy, yeah. Right? Speaking of NASCAR, Denny Hamlin outraced Christopher Bell.
7: There he is.
1: Over the final four laps, final restart last night to win the Cracker Barrel 400 at Nashville. That's not any speedway. That's the super speedway. Hamlin won for the second time this year, 62nd of his career. Alex Palou won the Detroit Grand Prix yesterday. And the NHL finals are set, Josh. Vegas at Carolina. The face-off tomorrow night, 8 o'clock in Carolina.
7: Yeah.
1: So Vegas has got Carolina on their mind.
7: No Canadian team.
1: Oh, yeah. Yeah. None of the original six. Wow. No. They're all...
3: That is interesting.
1: Uh-huh.
2: At least southern teams. I'm surprised the ice doesn't melt. What's going on?
1: How do they keep the ice frozen?
7: Doesn't make any sense.
1: See, don't you think they should just play one game for it all?
2: No.
1: Am I right on this? It's good enough for the NFL, just one game.
3: Don't give the NFL any ideas.
1: Kaboom! What? Finland has won the Ice Hockey World Championship for the fifth time. Are you a Finland fan?
2: I haven't been following this one.
7: They're out now. I've been busy. That's enough, Finland. You can't play anymore.
1: Finland has won the Ice Hockey World Championship the fifth time, beating Switzerland 1-0. They call him the Swiss Miss.
7: Well, that's a pitcher's duel, huh?
1: 1-0. The Sabres, Consta Helenius scored the goal. Boy, that's a finish.
7: That means clogged volcano.
1: And Finnish. The gold-winning goal with 10:42 into overtime. WNBA last night, Vegas beat Golden State by 10, 91-81. And an Indian... Oh, hang on just a second.
4: Stupid world record.
1: An Indian man has broken the Guinness World Record for the largest collection of paper cups.
7: Really?
2: Wow. You went just whistling Dixie.
1: Oh, now that's in Reader's Digest.
2: The first house that I ever bought,
1: yeah,
2: the lady that owned it was a widow.
1: I hope I know what you're doing.
2: And
1: say.
2: I am not kidding. Let me think here. One, two. Yeah. And then another house that I bought years later had the same thing. What I'm talking about is attached to the tile.
3: Yeah.
1: Oh,
3: Dixie
1: yeah.
3: cup dispenser?
2: Yeah, there was a Dixie cup, how do mm-hmm. I describe it? Kind of a plastic sleeve yeah. kind of thing.
7: You'll see them at dentist's office.
3: Yeah, and you pull
7: sometimes.
3: Them out. Yeah.
2: Yes. Yeah, and it had Dixie cups. And then a couple years, not a couple, like 5 or 6 years later, I moved, and that house had the same thing. I think they were both built in the 70s, maybe.
7: Yeah, every
2: maybe
7: old
2: late,
7: lady had
3: them. My grandmother had them.
7: Same.
3: Sure,
2: maybe
3: absolutely.
2: Late 60s they were built, I think. But yeah, but it was, and the thing was built into the tile.
3: Mm-hmm.
2: And yeah, and you put Dixie cups in.
1: I was always under the impression that if I could ever have a Dixie cup dispenser, I would realize I'd made it.
7: Really? Yeah, it did seem like that's what you did.
1: That was a rich person's accessory to me.
2: Yeah, and like I said, they had to have the one tile had the built-in, I don't know how to describe it, like a little clamping thing on it.
1: Oh, yeah.
2: To hold the Dixie cup
1: Heck
2: dispenser.
1: Yeah.
7: My grandma's Dixie cups had comics on them.
1: Oh.
7: You could spin it around and read like a little comic strip.
3: I think they had all kinds of different options back in the day.
1: You
3: yeah.
1: guys got all the cool toys. Did you have a big wheel when you were growing up?
7: We did.
3: Oh,
7: yeah.
3: Lucky.
7: Until I think the tire got punctured, you know, the whatever that plastic or
1: bias. It wouldn't go no more?
7: It would go, but it would ka-funk, ka-funk.
3: Like a Fred Flintstone car.
7: And then it would tear apart. Yeah.
1: Oh.
2: So this guy's got the world record for the most Dixie cups or whatever.
1: 57-year-old Sunil Joseph earned the title, his collection of 858 cups.
3: Are they all different?
1: From 31 different countries.
2: Well, if they were different, I think
7: it's
2: going anywhere. Yeah. The Dixie Cup warehouse.
7: So you got a Costco membership, huh?
1: That's right. I got to go buy more cups. Somebody pass me.
2: Is Dixie still the go-to in that?
1: Sure. I think they're the workhorse of the industry.
3: Of course.
2: Solo is the plastic cup.
1: Oh, yeah.
7: I imagine Solo has a paper cup.
1: Solo has got the beer pong venue. They got that locked up, I think.
7: But they're absolutely the red plastic.
2: But does Dixie still have the comics?
1: And Flippy Cup?
3: I don't know. I haven't bought a Dixie Cup in a while.
2: But that used to be a thing. When you would brush your teeth, it would be you'd pull out your paper. I guess, was that a hygiene thing?
3: Sure.
2: Was leaving your... Now, in your bathroom, do you have a cup?
3: No.
1: No, you use your hand in your bathroom.
3: No, I don't. I have a cup that I take with me that I use.
1: The old Wes. What?
2: You don't keep one in the bathroom?
3: No.
2: Josh, do you have a cup in your bathroom?
7: No.
3: I have a cup.
2: How do you rinse?
3: I use a cup. I have a cup, but my glass was from the night before because I always have a glass on my nightstand and I take it in the bathroom.
2: You allow glass in your bathroom? You're going to cut your feet.
3: Oh, my God.
7: Careful cutting your feet.
2: Oh, yeah.
7: Did you know Solo?
1: Cut your feet.
7: Solo is responsible for the jazz paper cup.
1: I did not know that.
7: The blue wave with the purpley embellishment.
1: That's called the jazz cup?
7: Yeah.
1: Look at this guy.
2: Oh, here's the Indian guy with all the cups.
1: 858 cups from 31 different countries. His cups range in size from 5 milliliters to 500 milliliters.
7: I sure do. You can see that the one in the end there is a KFC cup because it's got the K.
1: Oh, yes, you're exactly. Oh,
2: He was going to celebrate with some champagne, but he doesn't want to waste one of his cups.
7: No, he couldn't possibly. Do they make paper flutes?
3: You don't like plastic flutes, I know that.
1: You don't like champagne, Tom? Is that a champagne hater joke? What's that all about?
2: No, the fact that he wouldn't want to use one of the 800 cups in his house.
3: Where would you put all those?
1: On the table.
2: Well, I would look for a dumpster. I'm sorry. I'm sure this,
1: We should plan a caper, break into his house and burn his cups.
7: No. I was going to say, I bet he doesn't allow matches in his
1: house. I bet he doesn't. Well, they'd go up like tinder.
2: Reach for an attainable dream. Buddy, you got it right there.
1: The impossible dream.
7: You know, in those movies, somebody will have vases or china.
1: Right.
7: And a person who's angry with them will start breaking one at a time.
1: Yeah.
7: Please stop. We should do a sight gag with that where somebody's knocking them on the floor, just tink, tank, tink. No breaking,
1: no
7: of course.
1: Breaking. And just laying on the ground.
7: No, please.
3: I had those in an order.
2: Do the thing where you do a shot, then you take the paper cup in your hand and crush it. Or crush it against your head.
1: Coming up, another world record, and the name David Rush will come out of my mouth.
7: Oh, boy.
2: It's a good one. It's one he says he'll never try again. If somebody beats it, he will not go after it. It's that dangerous.
3: Oh.
1: I will give him this. It does have an edge to it.
2: Yeah. Yeah, I'll say. Let's see. Coming up, we're going to talk with the great musician Mark Mothersbaugh. We Are Devo, and he's done a lot of stuff beyond that. And there's a great documentary about the band Devo floating around out there. I saw it a couple years ago. Right now, I want to talk to you about American financing. What are they all about? Well, they're about maybe grabbing some cash, grabbing some of the equity in that house you live in without actually selling the house. With what's happening in the housing market, very unusual. Houses have gotten way more valuable suddenly. In the last 5 years, the average house has gone up between 40 and 50%. In the last 10 years, most houses have doubled in value at least. It obviously depends on the circumstances. 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
9: I'm Craig Flint from your Weather Authority. Today, lots of sunshine. Near 70. Tonight, clear sky, cool and quiet, 50 to 55. Tuesday, sunny sky, some clouds, a little warmer, but cooler near the lake, 70 to 75. Wednesday, nice and sunny, a little warmer near 75. From your Weather Authority, I'm meteorologist Craig Flint.
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1: back
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3: Hi.
1: There's Jess Hooker.
3: Hello.
1: There's Joshua Arnold.
7: Hi there.
1: Ace Cosby.
12: Howdy.
1: I'm Chick McGee. Hello there, Tom.
2: Hello, Chick McGee. Miss Hooker, you missed something. I want to bring you up to speed on this.
3: Okay.
2: And Josh made a really great point that I just did some homework on. We had a dumb world record about some idiot that's collected paper cups. Yeah, I guess.
3: Paper cups?
2: Paper cups,
3: like Dixie cups?
2: Oh,
3: okay.
1: 858 of them.
2: But as Christy pointed out, they're different ones.
3: Yeah.
2: It's not just
3: right.
2: 800. That'd be pretty simple to
3: win. Right.
2: In any, I mean, I guess. This prevents the guy from becoming a serial killer, whatever. It's kind of a time killer.
1: Is that what? Is that what?
2: Who knows?
7: Do we have one we could send him?
3: A paper cup with our? No, we don't have any more with logos.
1: Yeah,
3: on.
1: We used to have. Yeah.
7: Okay.
1: Yeah.
2: We could send him the new Bob and Tom coffee stirrer.
7: He'd snap it in half and send it back to us.
1: I don't think we should start sending. I think we should charge for these. Put them up on the website. $1 a piece.
2: No.
1: Come on.
2: It might be worth printing some cups just to get in the collection. Okay. I'd be happy to pay for that.
3: I could throw a sticker on a cup and send it to him.
1: There you go. How's that?
2: That wouldn't count. I think they have to be printed.
1: There you go.
2: But
1: studio.
2: It reminded me the first house that I ever bought. It had a built-in thing in the tile. I remember it was kind of
1: it had a built-in Dixie cup dispenser. Yeah. Tom is under the impression that no one knows what a Dixie cup dispenser is.
2: Well, no, it was such a such an era.
1: Through it.
3: In the bathroom?
13: Yes.
2: Yeah.
7: Sometimes, yeah, and in the kitchen.
13: Yeah, for the mouthwash and,
2: So I did a little homework here, and it says, I asked, are they still around? And it says, not as common as once they were in the 50s through the 80s. Many people, it says, remember the little wall-mounted Dixie cup dispensers next to the bathroom sink. They held small paper cups used for rinsing after brushing your teeth. They became popular because families believed disposable cups were more sanitary than having everyone share the same bathroom glass.
13: It's true. Yeah, it is.
2: Yeah, I guess.
13: Sanitary. What do you mean you guess? Yeah, it's got to be. The only place I see those is at the dentist's office now, I guess. Yeah.
2: But then what's interesting to me is Josh mentioned this. I had forgotten about this. Dixie cups... they had little comics characters on them.
13: Oh, yeah.
2: These have become highly collectible.
7: Really?
1: Oh, I bet
2: yes.
1: so.
7: And I threw away hundreds.
2: especially collectible are the Peanuts characters.
1: I thought they had Peanuts characters.
2: Artwork from the Muppet Babies and in the early 90s, Tiny Toon Adventures.
7: Oh, wow.
13: Yeah.
2: It says, if you're looking to purchase these, they are collectible.
1: Muppet Babies was a big hit, right?
7: Oh,
13: huge.
7: Man, I loved it.
1: No kidding.
13: It's great.
1: Huh. Fozzie Bear as a kid.
2: But now, in your bathroom, I don't mean to dig into your personal life, but I assume you share a bathroom with your husband?
13: I do, yeah.
2: Do you have a cup of some sort in there?
13: I don't. I don't have a cup in my bathroom at all. If I make a cup out of my hand and I throw it in my mouth.
2: Am I the only one that I have a cup?
13: We're on our way.
7: I don't think it's that rare.
13: No, it's not. But no, we don't
2: have a plastic cup. No one else touches it.
1: When I was a kid, though, I thought, man, if I ever can afford to put a Dixie cup dispenser in my bathroom or my kitchen, oh, God forbid both, I will have made it, by God.
2: Well, the one in my first house, the reason I remember it was, I had the tile that was holding that dispenser was, it was there and it was really ugly.
13: Yeah.
2: So I had to take the whole wall of tile off of the half wall. I wonder if do they even make them anymore? I guess they would.
13: I'm sure they could, yeah.
2: God, I should install one of those.
3: Yeah, that'll go over.
2: It'd be the last thing I do before I get kicked out of my own house.
13: Yeah.
1: Now, maybe you should listen to Josh. He's got some advice for you on that's your house, I believe, Tom.
7: Yeah, I there's not nearly enough of you yelling, if you don't like it, get out.
1: Right.
7: That's the whole reason you own a house, so you can tell other people that.
3: Are those they have some really nice ones. Look at this. You can get like a fancy, can you see that gold?
7: Oh, that looks really nice.
3: Yeah, it's like a...
2: Oh, no, I would still get thrown out of my own house.
1: Yeah, they have...
3: cool, actually.
1: They have dispensers that you sit on the counter and you pull them out individually instead of hanging on the wall.
7: Not tacky.
13: No, it's fine.
1: Tasteful.
7: I would imagine environmental movements is one of the reasons those have gone away.
2: Yeah, but I mean,
7: it's a lot of paper waste.
1: Landfills are full of
2: I mean, if they had had these in Africa, we wouldn't be having that Ebola outbreak, right? Isn't that how you get it?
1: Oh,
7: because they were sharing rinse glasses?
1: No, I think you'd still have Ebola running wild.
2: Okay, I forgot it was my fault. Okay, well. Should we do Bob and Tom paper cups?
1: I thought we had styrofoam cups. That's the way.
2: Yeah, we did.
13: We used to have styrofoam cups.
2: And those weren't actually styrofoam. They were some kind of biodegradable styrofoam.
7: Whatever makes you sleep better.
13: Yeah, no, dude, those were 100% styrofoam.
1: 100% styrofoam. They have a half-life of 500 years.
2: I specifically said at the meeting, because we have all in this place.
1: Well, you could say whatever the hell you want at the meeting.
2: We have all biodegradable, see these cereal bowls?
13: We do.
2: Biodegradable. See these spoons? And
7: they're really good.
13: Biodegradable. They are really great.
7: Like, those are high-quality biodegradable things.
13: Yeah.
7: Because when they first started, they were
13: horrible.
7: Great.
13: Yes.
1: Yeah. Trash. Yeah. Just trash.
2: Yeah, well, in any event, we'll move forward here. Didn't we have two world records today?
1: I believe we did,
4: Stupid.
1: Get a load of this.
2: This is a good one. This is a good one.
1: David Rush has officially broken a deadly world record.
2: Deadly?
1: Deadly. He has pledged to never attempt this world record ever again.
3: Oh,
1: it was so dangerous. The longest duration balancing a running chainsaw on his chin.
7: Well, first off, now we're getting somewhere.
1: Right.
7: Second, I don't blame him for not wanting to do that again.
3: Right.
1: He opted to use an electric chainsaw instead of a gas-powered chainsaw to prevent the jerky and unpredictable motions of a two-stroke engine.
2: But still.
1: He said there were still numerous obstacles involved, including oil dripping from the blade onto his face, necessitating the use of safety goggles.
7: And it does have to have the chain?
1: Yeah. I had to keep the center of gravity just above my chin while the blade spun inches from my face.
7: That's awful.
13: How did he keep it engaged?
1: The oil, I think...
13: Can you lock it in?
2: I think the blade has to be trigger? Moving.
1: I don't think you can.
7: Well, yeah, maybe some do. Yeah,
1: there must be some way.
13: That's wild.
1: Because your finger will get tired if you.
2: This is a famous record. What was the guy held by No Nose Johnson?
7: Yes.
3: How long did he do this for?
2: Was it Roger No Nose Johnson?
7: It was.
2: I forget his first name. this is insane.
1: Is there, Butch and Sundance and their flat nose? Isn't that his
2: I think
1: his
2: so.
1: Nickname?
2: Yeah.
1: 4 minutes and 1.44 seconds, Christy, before letting it fall. That's enough to set the new record.
7: Boy, letting it fall, too. You got to back away.
1: Oh, man. I reach up there and grab it.
7: I think I would, too.
1: He holds the most concurrent Guinness World Record titles. This reporter finds that statement in question.
2: Why?
1: Attempted the there's another guy. I keep telling you this, and you keep ignoring me.
2: Yeah, but he's... No, the other guy has dumb records like how many cups he has.
7: Yeah, but he has them. He has the records.
1: Yes, he has the records for records.
2: Mr. Rush was just in London having that title certified.
7: You can deny the facts all you want.
1: Yes.
2: You're telling me the folks at Guinness in London...
7: Well, Guinness would be in Dublin, first off.
2: Or wherever the hell it is. Like, it's on the other side of the ocean. I don't care. It's in Dublin?
7: Yeah. That's where Guinness is, the main Guinness factory and headquarters and stuff is.
1: I had no idea. Did your dick ever go to Dublin, Tom?
7: Did your...
13: What?
2: How am I supposed to answer that?
7: Well, just yes or no.
13: Ignore him.
2: Shannon.
1: I love that joke. Benedict. Hell, I think I broke it. Okay.
2: Shannon, airport. Never mind.
1: Oh, you're picking up a cat?
2: Okay, here we go.
13: Okay,
2: here we have a video finally of.
1: Holy Jesus.
7: So he showed that it is indeed running.
1: Oh, and he's wearing the GoPro on his head.
2: See, and it's got the cord running to it. I would be concerned about tripping on the cord.
7: Yeah, he's right not to want to do this again.
3: Yeah.
7: This the man has children.
2: This is terrifying.
13: His children are nearby also. Yeah.
7: So many kids.
2: There's a whole
1: so
2: bunch of kids.
1: Many kids in
2: bunch
1: the background.
2: Of kids watching.
3: There's
13: that's
3: like
13: horrifying.
1: 20 kids watching him do this.
2: But they're far away.
7: They were far away, but the distraction. I know if my dad wanted to do this and my brothers and I were sitting there, you think we're not throwing rocks at him?
13: That's a real challenge.
2: I don't think your dad. Your dad probably didn't have to do anything of that nature since he was in Vietnam in a combat unit for two tours of duty. I don't think he needed to do any thrill stuff after that, did he?
7: No.
1: He no record
7: sometimes
1: of that.
7: Sometimes we'd sneak up behind him and pop a balloon just to see him.
1: Smack him in the face.
2: Mr. Rush wrote, some records are simple, some are hard, some are flat out terrifying.
1: There's more.
7: That's horrifying.
3: How would you practice that?
1: Quotes to David Rush.
2: You practice it probably with one that isn't running.
3: Well, that's what I was going to say. But you would have to have a feel for what it would be like.
2: I thought Guinness didn't allow anything that could potentially...
13: Dangerous like that? Yeah, I don't know.
2: Because you can get some moron that has too many beers and decides he's going to try it. And
1: oh, those morons ruin everything.
2: Cuts off his head.
13: Can you balance anything on your chin?
7: Yeah. You know what? It's been a while.
13: Sorry.
7: It's been a while.
1: I've been testicles, known to...
7: We're not including testicles?
13: No, testicles.
1: I don't want to brag, but I balanced a couple things on my chin. Tom, you want to take this one?
13: All right.
7: A broom? I got pretty good at.
13: Yeah, okay.
7: When you're an usher in a movie theater, there's some downtime.
13: Gotcha.
2: Oh, that's hilarious.
1: I think I can balance a baseball bat. Ready?
13: Remember that time, Chick?
2: You got to stand up. Wait a minute. Chick balances on his hand, almost hits Miss Hooker in the face. Look...
7: Yeah, we're not trusting you with that.
2: Yeah, I don't want to get sued again, okay?
1: Get in line, pal.
13: You remember that time Chick got a concussion on the air?
7: No, how'd that happen?
1: I hit myself with a bat.
13: I thought that was what was going to happen.
2: Show her how it happened.
1: I hit Jess with a bat,
2: Show her.
1: Yeah, I get you. Word play. That's where you have me.
3: We have a potential world record. Malort is...
2: Well, can we do it when we come back?
3: Sure.
1: May we?
13: Malort. I love Malort.
2: You do?
3: Is it Malort or Malort?
13: It's Malort.
2: This says it's Malort. Malort.
13: Anybody from Chicago calls it Malort.
2: Well, they're wrong.
1: Is it, describe what it tastes like?
2: When we get back.
13: Yeah,
2: this
13: I have that's a good description.
2: The essence of the story.
13: Yeah,
2: it's apparently absolutely awful.
7: You ever hear the comedian Matt Bronger's description of what... Jägermeister tastes like? He said Jägermeister tastes like RoboCop. It's kind of metallic and odd.
1: With a hint of licorice.
2: Well, after we can do the story today, but is this something you can go buy at the liquor store, I assume?
13: We might be able to order it and have it delivered before the show's over.
7: It's kind of fun. It's fun to say, isn't it?
13: A Malort?
2: Wait a minute.
1: Excuse me. The sound it makes when you drip it into.
3: So are we going to call it Malort or Malort?
2: I don't care what you're calling it. Are you telling me that there are places that deliver booze at this hour
13: after
2: of the morning?
13: After 7 o'clock, yeah, buddy. We can get whatever you need.
1: After 7 a.m., I know that from personal experience.
13: As do I.
1: There's no need to go any deeper into that comment.
2: Hal's Desperate Alky store.
1: Well, if CVS won't sell it to you before 7, I think that is part of my constitutional right. the hell? I'm here. The rum's here.
2: We'll
1: Come
2: find
1: on.
2: Out what Malort slash Malert is when we return to the beautiful O'Reilly Auto Parts studios. 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
7: 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There's Chrissy Lee at the news desk.
8: Howdy, chick.
7: Howdy. There's Jess Hooker.
8: Hello.
7: There's Josh Arnold.
9: Hi.
7: Hi. There's Ace Cosby.
10: Mr. McGee.
7: Hello. I'm Chick. Hello, Tom.
11: Hello, Chick McGee.
7: How goes it, buddy?
11: Good. I'm excited. The summer is here, in my mind, officially.
7: That's right.
11: Mm-hmm. I don't know when the official date is, but come on. Are you kidding me?
8: June 20th.
7: 20th or 21st?
10: Oh, no. Yeah. That's always seemed late.
8: Yeah. Yeah. After Memorial Day.
11: Summer camps are about to start. And then in 2 weeks, school gets back in session. Oh, just kidding.
7: Did you ever sing that song? Summertime.
10: I like that one.
7: Summertime.
11: There's a bunch of great summer songs.
7: Summertime.
10: Mungo Jerry in the summertime. That's my, mm-hmm. That might be my favorite.
7: My favorite part of that song is when he goes.
11: In the summertime when the weather is done.
10: Ain't no cure for the summertime blues.
7: Yeah.
11: I like the blue cheer version of that.
7: Yeah.
10: Yeah.
11: That's a good one. Beach Boys, All Summer Long. I love that song.
10: The summer wind came blowing in.
7: That's right.
10: From across the sea.
7: Make yourself at home, Frank. Hit somebody. All right.
11: Now, we have a discussion. We're set up to talk about a disgusting-tasting beverage. Is that the deal here?
8: Yeah.
12: Sounds like it.
8: Malort is a Basque liqueur. Is it Basque or Basque?
11: Got me.
8: Famous to the Chicago area, known for its bitter taste. Malort aiming to set the world record for the most people doing a shot at the same time of Malort. It has to be a shot of Malort, not a shot of vodka or something.
12: Right. Hmm.
8: The event titled Bad Decisions for Good Cause is scheduled for August 30th at Recess in Chicago. The attempt will raise money for Ravenswood Community Services, a local nonprofit that supports those facing homelessness in the city. Hmm. Philip Andre, a sommelier for Grand Cru, described it as such, quote, you could use it to start a car or a machine or embalm someone if you needed to.
10: Let's drink.
8: Yeah.
10: It's for the homeless.
12: There's you can get
8: kind of ironic, isn't it?
12: You can get an old style in a shot of Malort, and that's called the Chicago handshake.
8: Ooh.
10: Oh, that's fun.
12: Yeah.
7: Yeah.
10: Have you had one?
12: Yeah. I've had them a lot.
10: You said you liked the Malort.
12: I like Malort because it's like almost like a digestive bitters. It tastes medicinal. It tastes like an old hippie lady smells. It's
9: all right.
12: What's the main thing in there? I think is wormwood, which is like really medicinal.
10: Gotcha. Yeah.
11: Hmm. So I hear it pairs well with chicken liver.
9: Hey, don't you say nothing bad about chicken liver.
11: Chick and I are both on board. I love chicken liver.
12: I love chicken liver, too.
11: I'm a huge fan. The smell, when it's cooking, not so much.
12: Pretty gamey.
11: A little
9: earthy.
11: There's a bunch of interesting stuff about Malort. For example, the Malort Liquor Company made their own hand sanitizer.
9: Didn't a vodka company do that, too?
8: A lot of people during COVID.
11: A lot of liquor distillers made a hand sanitizer.
8: So this is a Swedish-based schnapps. It's apparently from Sweden.
9: Did you say a Swedish schnapps?
11: But it's,
8: Swedish schnapps.
11: Yeah, but it's extremely popular in Chicago, as you said, the Chicago handshake. There are a lot of funny descriptions of what it tastes like. Now, when is the record?

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12: Hey, welcome back to the Bob and Tom Show. At the news desk, it's Christy Lee.
13: Hi, Chick.
12: Hi, there's Josh Arnold.
14: Hi.
12: There's Ace Cosby.
15: Hello.
12: I'm Chick McGee. Hello, Tom.
16: Hello, Chick McGee.
12: Yes, sir.
16: It's good to see you, sir.
12: Oh, we haven't done this yet. This morning.
13: Whoa.
12: Ho! Oh, ho! Oh, ho! Oh. Too loud, you're too old.
16: What a diva.
12: Yeah, Devo, right?
16: That's great stuff.
12: Wow. I remember them being on Saturday Night Live, and I lost my mind.
16: Yeah.
12: Like, who the hell are these guys?
16: We just talked with Mark Mothersbaugh, one of the principals in Devo, and he and the band out on tour. And I know that
13: it's a fun tour.
16: Christy, you just saw him, yeah.
13: Yeah. I saw him 2 years ago now. But yeah, it's a fun show. And I love that my daughters love Devo. I mean, they've got a whole new audience. Like, it spans all generations. Pretty incredible.
16: Yeah, a lot of fun.
13: Mm-hmm.
16: A lot of fun. Now, you are still sitting at the news desk.
13: Yes.
16: I'm kind of doing something over here, but
13: I'm reading this story under protest.
12: I'm happy to listen.
16: I like this story.
13: Yeah, I know you do. An aspiring Nigerian politician, initially believed to be a 30-year-old with dwarfism, has turned out to be a teenager. According to the Whistler News Organization, grassroots organizer Mohamed Sabis Buba started to gain widespread attention while campaigning earlier this year.
12: Don't they call him Zippity?
13: He claimed to be 30 years
16: old. Zippity Buba.
13: And said his youthful appearance was caused by dwarfism. However, one of his family members came forward to publicly reveal that Mr. Buba is only 15.
16: So you see what's happening.
13: So he has been disqualified for running.
12: Well, at least. I hope so.
16: Wouldn't that be hilarious?
12: Poor Zippy.
16: That'd be a great movie. I mean, back in the day, obviously, this would be a Gary Coleman movie.
13: Yeah, right.
16: But it turns out he really is only 15.
13: Mm-hmm.
16: I just thought it was kind of funny. I mean,
13: well,
16: imagine a politician with the emotional maturity of a 15-year-old. Wait a minute.
12: It's kind of like those.
16: Hang on a second. Okay.
12: It's kind of like those cops who go back to high school, right?
13: Yeah.
12: You know, and they're narcs.
13: Like 21 Jump Street.
12: And they say, oh, no, I'm a senior, and they're 27. Or
16: every once in a while, you get a story about someone running for office that's, whatever, what is it, 18?
13: Mm-hmm.
16: You know, running for mayor, and they're 12 or something. Or in some small town, a dog gets elected.
12: I was just going to say, I like the story of
13: dogs and mayor.
12: Golden Retriever gets elected mayor. I like that.
16: But this is a legit situation. But it's caught up with him.
13: Mm-hmm.
16: I think a nice premise for a movie.
13: He's grounded now for the rest of his life.
16: Yeah.
12: Mm-hmm.
16: Hey, maybe he's got what it takes. If he can
13: put, maybe
16: think about it from this perspective.
13: He's a go-getter.
16: Yeah, this could put this together.
13: Yeah.
16: And it almost worked.
13: Mm-hmm.
16: So, you know, so good for him.
13: Are you familiar with the indie horror film Backrooms, Josh?
12: Yeah.

0: 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We're all in this together.
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3: I'm Craig Flint from your Weather Authority. Today, lots of sunshine. Near 70. Tonight, clear sky, cool and quiet. 50 to 55. Tuesday, sunny sky, some clouds. A little warmer, but cooler near the lake. 70 to 75. Wednesday, nice and sunny. A little warmer near 75. From your Weather Authority, I'm meteorologist Craig Flint.
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16: SOS for Kids is a nonprofit organization run entirely by volunteers. 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

Steve Miller Band on Erie's Classic Rock, Z1023. You know what? Song says under pressure. Don't be under pressure. I know it's Monday. We're back to a new work week, and it's a brand new month. Welcome to the month of June. Here's Queen.

0: Van Halen's Unchained in the 10 o'clock commercial-free jumpstart is Z1023. Have you seen the weather for this week? Sunshine, sunshine, and more sunshine, and nice evenings.
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Def Leppard's Photograph. It's Z1023. I'm Mike Sheffield. I know the gas prices are weighing on you. They're weighing on all of us. Here's the thing. It's not the cashier's fault at the gas station or the convenience store. Okay, so let's not take our frustrations out on them. Let's just do the best we can. I mean, I get sick to my stomach when I go to... Should I get anxiety when I put gas in my vehicle? I mean, come on.

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6: I'm Craig Flint from your Weather Authority. Today, lots of sunshine, near 70. Tonight, clear sky, cool and quiet, 50 to 55. Tuesday, sunny sky, some clouds, a little warmer, but cooler near the lake, 70 to 75. Wednesday, nice and sunny, a little warmer near 75. From your Weather Authority, I'm meteorologist Craig Flint.
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0: Boston's Rock and Roll Band for Matt Still checking in this afternoon is Z1023. Thanks for the text. 814-868-1023. Matt Diggin and loves his Boston, the band. I'm Mike Sheffield. Van Halen's hot for teacher back there for Tony Fosco. He's one of the greatest drummers and local musicians here in Erie. And what a great drummer. There was your Van Halen. Mr. Fosco. Got some Zeppelin coming up for us. Stephanie, next. You want a tune? Don't be shy. You can go ahead. You can text me, 814-868-1023.
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0: friends out there, snap tight out here on West Ridge Road. Hey, Jan, thanks for jamming with us. Some Bon Jovi. It's Living on a Prayer, 814-868-1023. Keep those text messages coming. Hello, Donna. Hello, Olivia and Frank, Tom, Jeff, Mark, and Mike. Thanks so much for listening while you're working with us. 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
15: I'm Craig Flint from your Weather Authority. Today, lots of sunshine, near 70. Tonight, clear sky, cool and quiet, 50 to 55. Tuesday, sunny sky, some clouds, a little warmer, but cooler near the lake, 70 to 75. Wednesday, nice and sunny, a little warmer, near 75. From your Weather Authority, I'm meteorologist Craig Flint.
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What a gorgeous day. Man, it's a great day to do lawn work. Just a great day to, like, maybe head out to Presque Isle. But if you got to work, I get it. I'm working with you. We'll go to Presque Isle later on and watch the sunset there over Beach One. Here's Queen.

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0: That's tonight.

Brian Adams. It's the summer of 69. I was a year old. Chef with you. Here's Three Doors Down.

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8: I'm Craig Flint from your Weather Authority. Today, lots of sunshine, near 70. Tonight, clear sky, cool and quiet, 50 to 55. Tuesday, sunny sky, some clouds, a little warmer, but cooler near the lake, 70 to 75. Wednesday, nice and sunny, a little warmer near 75. From your Weather Authority, I'm meteorologist Craig Flint.
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0: Come Together, the Beatles, Z1023, with Bob and Tom in the morning, classic rock all day, Mike Sheffield hanging out. I hope you had a great weekend. Wasn't it a nice weekend? It was nice. And this week, look at the sunshine in the forecast all week this week, and nice evenings. Some of those nice evenings, said maybe have a fire in the backyard or around the patio, whatever. Maybe sitting out reading a book on the patio. I'll be doing that tonight.
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I got Pink Floyd coming up for Nancy, who's jamming with us today, doing housework. Thanks so much for listening. Right now, Fred in Mill Creek, it's your John Mellencamp. Thanks for listening.

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3: I'm Craig Flint from your Weather Authority. Today, lots of sunshine. Near 70. Tonight, clear sky, cool and quiet. 50 to 55. Tuesday, sunny sky, some clouds. A little warmer, but cooler near the lake. 70 to 75. Wednesday, nice and sunny. A little warmer near 75. From your Weather Authority, I'm meteorologist Craig Flint.
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Foreigner's Cold as Ice. On C-102-3, Erie's Classic Rock on this Monday afternoon. I'm Jack. I came in earlier today. Came in early because I wanted to dip out. I had to go to a blood appointment, you know, where they take your blood and they, because I have a doctor's appointment next week. So I came in early to get some stuff done so I could dip out for a little bit and come back before my shift. So when I get here, there had been some sweet deals. There were some subs and some pizza. And I was like, oh man, I'm starving. I'll have one. I ate one. And then before I'm ready to leave, I'm like, you idiot. You idiot. You hadn't eaten all day. Just water. And then you ate something, you dummy. Like, I have to fast for mine. So, had to reschedule. Idiot. All that work. And then you fat glutton. Couldn't resist.

0: AC/DC Z1023, your Monday afternoon. I am Jack. It's still to come. It might be hard to handle. We're going to take a magic carpet ride as well. To magic carpet ride. Maybe you got married. Now you're off on the... But there's always somebody who does something dumb at a wedding. Always. I know one right off the bat. Right off the bat. So people are calling out rude wedding guest behavior as we are now into wedding season. I do have one coming up. I don't remember when that is, but I know I have one on the way. I will not be the rude person because we're going to find out what the rude behavior is.
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Erie's Classic Rock, Z1023. I do have one wedding to go to this year. I don't know if you do or not. I try to be respectful, keep myself under wraps, all that stuff. People are calling out rude wedding guest behavior. Like, okay, the most popular response is people RSVPing, they are coming, and then no showing. That's not cool. Don't do it. Don't screw them over like that. You got to let them know if you ain't coming. Uninvited family members showing up. That's crazy. We didn't invite you. Why are you here? Don't ask to bring your kids unless they're invited. Don't go rogue and spend money on a gift that you like. No, buy them what they need. Even that crap. Give them money. They need money. You know that. Don't come empty-handed if you were invited. Don't cause self-centered disruptions or drama. Holy smokes. Been to those before. Yeah, yeah. What? She's crying in the bathroom? Wow. Oh, boy. And don't ignore the dress code. If they tell you to dress up, dress your ass up. We ain't doing shorts and a t-shirt here.

0: The Who and Who Are You? Erie's Classic Rock, Z1023. We were running through some rude wedding guest behavior earlier. People were weighing in online. The top one was RSVPing that you are coming and then you don't show. Like, that ain't cool because they spend money on you. Don't do that. It reminded me at my wedding. It was at like not a boat launch. It was like a harbor club kind of thing. And there was, it wasn't a mannequin, but it had like a full dress, like sailor suit at the front. And then we got a call after the wedding, like the next day. Hey, did somebody take the jacket? I'm like, what? Like, what are you talking about? Like, I have no idea. Yeah, we've had that jacket for a long, long time. And, you had your wedding last night and somebody took it. I'm like, what are you talking about? Like, I had no idea. Like, I felt terrible. And then we get up and we go down for breakfast. Greg! Yeah, Greg was wearing it still. I'm like, you got to get your ass back over there. You return that. Oh, I thought it'd be funny. Yeah, it was funny for a moment and I didn't know. And now I'm in trouble. That's kind of rude. You made me look bad. You got to take it back over there.
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19: I'm Craig Flint from your Weather Authority. Today, lots of sunshine, near 70. Tonight, clear sky, cool and quiet, 50 to 55. Tuesday, sunny sky, some clouds, a little warmer, but cooler near the lake, 70 to 75. Wednesday, nice and sunny, a little warmer near 75. From your Weather Authority, I'm meteorologist Craig Flint.
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0: Rolling Stones and I Can't Get No Satisfaction on Z102.3. Going to Alabama in just a little bit. And recently, the Rolling Stones getting some guff over an AI video they had recently. I didn't really think it was that egregious. I thought it was kind of neat. This is what they could look like back then if they released the song now. It was kind of a neat thing. AI isn't, I'm going to say it's 99.9% awful. But other than making the Stones look young again, another neat kind of thing if you are a pet owner coming up.
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Aerosmith and Janie's Got a Gun. Z1023, Erie's Classic Rock. If you remember the movie Up, Doug the dog, he wears a collar and you can tell what he's saying. And it's all dumb stuff, like squirrel or, you know, things like that. This is interesting because that's going to become a reality. Chinese tech company says it has AI-powered pet translator. It's a wearable device for the pets that claims to translate animal emotions into human speech, close to 95% accuracy. Studies the vocal patterns, the behavior, the body language to figure out what the pet is trying to say. 10,000 people have pre-ordered one, $118. That's incredible. Like, we've always wondered, you know, what is that gorilla saying? What is my dog or cat saying? That is, if that works, but again, I think we've heard this before. How do you know that it's working? Is that what your animal's really saying? I think you should buy a new car. Now, Doug, would you say that?

0: Journey on Erie's Classic Rock, Z1023 on a Monday evening here on Z1023. I'm Jacka. 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
22: From your weather authority, I'm meteorologist Tom Adkins. The beautiful weather continues. Moonlit skies, cool and quiet tonight. Lows 49 downtown, dropping to 44 south of the city. Mostly sunny skies for tomorrow. Highs in Erie and along the lakeshore about 68, 72 inland south of the city. Again, mainly clear, moonlit, comfortable tomorrow night. 53 in town, 48 inland. And sunny and pleasant on Wednesday. A high in the low 70s Erie, up to near 75 south of the city. Enjoy the beautiful weather. I'm meteorologist Tom Adkins.
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0: 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Early morning. 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
2: I don't like getting woken up. 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I get woken up by guys trimming trees outside my window. 7 a.m. trimming trees. Exactly at 7. The clock went and they started. Which means they were on the trees ready at 6:58. We're going to be jerks in 2 minutes. So what I wanted to do was wait for them to finish trimming and just follow one of the guys to his house. 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Just go, ma'am! 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Trees are going to be there at noon. They don't leave, they don't walk, they're not the trees from Lord of the Rings.
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Had Brian Scolaro for your 5 o'clock funnies, talking about early morning tree trimmers, 7 a.m., getting going. Now, on the weekend, I noticed it because I was up early, again, for baseball, and I go out, and I'm like, man, like, we had to leave at, like, 7:30-ish, but I'm up early, I go outside, it's like 7 o'clock, I mean, people are mowing already. Like, the grass is still wet. Why are you, what are you doing that is, I know you want to beat the heat. It's not that hot. It is not that hot. Well, you got to impress everybody because you did it early. Now, I don't wake up for nothing. You know, so that would never wake me up. But some people are super light sleepers. Like, give them until, I think, as far as like a neighborhood rule, give it until 9. Unless you got like an electric mower that's quiet. But no, these are like, brrr, you can hear it rumbling from like 2 blocks away.

Your 5 o'clock free ride going here on Z102.3 on this dinosaur day. That's right. Celebrate your favorite dinosaur. I told you mine is Spinosaurus. Also, it's Oscar the Grouch Day. I don't know why June 1st is Oscar the Grouch Day, but that's cool. Other than Bert and Ernie, he was always my favorite growing up. It's National Heimlich Maneuver Day. Perfect for your traditional dinner supper hour. That I don't know it. And then we don't have any of those things. If somebody's choking here in the studio, I'd run down to the kitchenette and be like, do we have one of those signs? Oh, we don't even have one here that shows how to do that. And if you're looking for something to eat today for your dinner supper hour here, it's National Hazelnut Cake Day. I've never had that, although the picture looks like just layers of Nutella, which is not bad. It's also National Olive Day. I love me some olives. I love olives. Stuffed ones, Kalamata, black, green, stuff them with whatever. I love them. Just love olives. Hate olive oil because you always get that little bloop right on your pants. Like, ruined. Just straight ruined.

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kicking off their 50-something tour coming up on Sunday out in L.A. for 4 days. That is Rush here on Erie's Classic Rock, Z102.3. As I mentioned earlier, it is National Dinosaur Day, Oscar the Grouch Day. It is, what else? Nail Polish Day, Heimlich Maneuver Day, which you probably don't know and you should probably learn, just like myself. It is also National Barefoot Day. Now, the first thing I do when I get home from work, take my shoes and socks off, walk around barefoot, make fists with your toes. Like, that's cool. I don't even wear sandals here because of the carpet. I don't know the last time it was clean. I would hate to see the water that would get sucked up out of it. I am not walking barefoot here.

0: Fleetwood Mac and Go Your Own Way here on Erie's Classic Rock, Z102.3. I'm Jack with you on this Monday evening on the way for you. We're going to let time go by. And when time is up, yes, you might be knocking on heaven's door, especially if you're one of these animals. I don't understand it, Mother Nature. Why would you? Why is that their lot in life? That's right, especially the ones that live like a long time. That's even worse because that means they never found love either. All eight legs of them.
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Guns N' Roses. Knocking on heaven's door. You're on Erie's Classic Rock, Z1023. The male and the female do knock on that door. You know, I'm Jacka, and every weekday workday in the 6 p.m. hour, I like to learn a little something about something, get some knowledge nuggets up inside of my brain. Again, we travel to the world of Mother Nature, the Earth. And again, I am baffled, and why? Why, Mother Nature? Why? I don't understand. Octopuses, they're neat animals. They're smart animals. They don't live long, which goes against everything that I've always known, because you always see, oh, he's this many years old. You know what? That's kind of sad, because in the world of Mother Nature, all octopuses are orphans. Male octopuses die right after they mate, which is that alone just sucks. Why would you do that? Mother Nature, why would you do that? We'd all be dead, and most of us would be dead in our teens. Right after they mate, the male dies. That is terrible. What is the purpose of that? I don't understand. And if you had, like, male friends, you're like, oh, don't do that. No. Oh, Roger had sex. Damn it. I guess I'll live a life of celibacy and have no love, because the female octopus dies right after their eggs hatch. Terror. It's like you know you're going to die. Actually, you know you're going to die in both instances. Why? Why, Mother Nature? Why would you do that to them? They're cool creatures. Men die right after. Females die after their eggs hatch. I'm going to say not cool. Not cool at all.

0: Def Leppard and Foolin' here on Erie's Classic Rock, Z102.3. Hopefully you had a good work day. I know my son had a day off, started a new job over the weekend. Very anxious about it. Very anxious. He gets worked up just like I get worked up for certain things. Got sick on his first day. They had to send him home. Not the ideal first impression, but he was. I said, you just got to be upfront, man. Tell him you're anxious. Tell him that you're not sure what to do. And they said, okay, that's cool. They gave him like just a couple hour shift the next day. And then yesterday, he worked a 9 hour baby. And I picked him up. It's after nine. He's like, yeah. I was like, how was the full day? Yeah, you know. I'm like, yeah. Now you know, buddy. How much money did you make? Oh, he knew that right off the bat. That's how much I made today. Yeah, you knew that. He's like, I need a beer. He's 19. I need a beer. I go, now you see why people blow off. He goes, I need a beer and I need Marlboros. I said, well, we're not going to do that. But now you see why people blow off steam after work. He's like, yeah, that's. I go, that's a long ass day, dude. Like 9 hours is a full day and you did it. And now it's almost 9:30. And, of course, like all of us, full of energy after work.
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12: From your Weather Authority, I'm meteorologist Tom Atkins. The beautiful weather continues. Moonlit skies, cool and quiet tonight. Lows 49 downtown, dropping to 44 south of the city. Mostly sunny skies for tomorrow. Highs in Erie and along the lakeshore about 68, 72 inland south of the city. Again, mainly clear, moonlit, comfortable tomorrow night. 53 in town, 48 inland. And sunny and pleasant on Wednesday. A high in the low 70s, Erie, up to near 75 south of the city. Enjoy the beautiful weather. I'm meteorologist Tom Atkins.
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0: Ozzy Osbourne, Mr. Crowley on Steve Gorman Rocks. Now, Aleister Crowley pronounced his last name Crowley, but in history, we all say Crowley. It just rolls off the tongue a little bit better. For most people, they heard of the British practitioner of black magic because Jimmy Page was a fan. Ozzy Osbourne was using Mr. Crowley to play up that sort of fake satanic image. He did it for effect. He was having a good time with it. For Jimmy Page, a far more serious pursuit. He read Aleister Crowley's writings. He was very, very interested in the way Aleister Crowley described it, the ability to live one's life. Do what thou wilt. Basically, whatever you want to do, just do it and lead an honest life. I think Jimmy Page and Ozzy Osbourne both pushed that to its limits time and time again. But hey, they both got some good stories out of it, if nothing else. Z1023.
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0: for questionable wisdom on Steve Gorman Rocks. 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
1: 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Now, Chelsea's birthday was last week, and her new boyfriend did nothing to celebrate it. Not even a slice of cake, Steve. So the day after her birthday, Chelsea told her boyfriend that birthdays were a big deal for her and that she wants him to be more thoughtful next year. And her boyfriend, he just shrugs it off, that he's not into the birthdays. He's not going to change that for her. Steve, what should she do?
2: Wow. Holy crap. Okay, well, so far so good. Chelsea did the right thing. The guy blew the birthday off and she went to him. You said it was the day after and said, hey, birthdays are a big deal. Next year, I want you to notice. That's very mature. Like, yeah, if it's up to me, then I'll handle this. I'll let him know. The guy's reaction was to say, I'm not into birthdays, so no. Mm-hmm. He's giving her a 364-day heads up that he's going to still be a jerk. So I think Chelsea has a real easy decision here. A guy who isn't into birthdays is fine, but a guy who doesn't care that you are, why in the world would you spend one more minute with him? He says, I'm not big into birthdays. That's just a short step from, I'm not big on driving people to the emergency room when they fall down the stairs. It's just terrible. You gotta move on. Z1023.
3: New message.
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11: From your weather authority, I'm meteorologist Tom Atkins. The beautiful weather continues. Moonlit skies, cool and quiet tonight. Lows 49 downtown, dropping to 44 south of the city. Mostly sunny skies for tomorrow. Highs in Erie and along the lakeshore about 68, 72 inland south of the city. Again, mainly clear, moonlit, comfortable tomorrow night. 53 in town, 48 inland. And sunny and pleasant on Wednesday, a high in the low 70s Erie, up to near 75 south of the city. Enjoy the beautiful weather. I'm meteorologist Tom Atkins.
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